rescue me? Would you get my back? Would you take my call when I start to crack? 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

She's such a little DJ. Get that quick, my street, but not the freeway. Turn that chick to make a little leeway. Beat that.

this one, now we fly to Helsinki. Michael, pilot Mikko, lento Purensa laivan in the upright position. Weather is nice and the seatbelt sign has been turned on. We wish you a pleasant flight.

0: kuulda Tartu Tervishoiu Kõrgkooli rubriiki Lõuna-Eesti hommikuprogrammis igal kolmapäeval kell 8:05. 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
2: Remember that night at the Hippodrome? Never knew that look when you look at me. 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Heart quickened, south of the river. 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